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1: Go ahead.
0: Yeah, with two on the top of the center, parking garage.

0: 3235.
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0: They're both okay, break. They said that they will off the road by the pumping launch.
1: T-35, you had static. They're moving off of the edge, though, is what you said. Copy.
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2: I have 1051 on the phone there at the dirt lot by Tracy's Crab Shack. Where do you want them to come to?
3: 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I put the notes in.
2: 10-4. So they're not needed at all?
3: Not unless anybody else needs them.
1: City traffic 219.
2: Traffic 219.
1: We asked him to just stand by for a minute. I'll be in touch with him shortly.

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0: The last 15 minutes, we've gotten two additional reports of the motorcycles / go-karts and the burners of most recent location, burners in Muir.
1: Support.
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0: The first is going to be from Alaska DL, 606-7112, last of Brown, break. Second is going to be Michelle Howard, born in 71.

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0: 5253.
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1: 10-4, warning for the music and the citations for smoking marijuana at the bus stop.
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I can see that. 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

0: traffic to 17th.
1: Go ahead.
0: We've got somebody that's got some vehicles blocked in by a big truck by the state office building between the two buildings. Are you or someone able to get over there and see if there's anything you can do?
1: That area is closed to through traffic at this time.
0: It's state employees trying to leave the SOB. Is it closed to them also?
1: I'm walking over there right now.
2: Traffic
1: 219,
2: it is closed right now.
1: City, did you copy?
0: I had already hung up from her and told her somebody was on their way over there.

0: City 185.
1: Good 185.
0: Out with one on an electric bike, Wells Fargo.
2: City 169.
1: 169, go ahead.
2: I drove just about every street in the area there a couple of times. I hung out. Nobody was riding around on any go-karts. That'll be code 16.
1: Copy.
3: City 136 to all parade units. Let's close the road. Break. We're going to stay on channel 1 for now. I don't suspect we're going to have a lot of traffic. We can try moving later if we do.
1: City copies.

0: traffic 226, 136. Go ahead. 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
1: Just now done.
0: Copy. 166, are you closed off?
2: Yep, I'm closed off at Egan.
0: Copy.
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1: Go ahead.
0: I just had someone slip around the barrier on Village Street.
1: What kind of vehicle?
0: White pickup, looks like a Toyota.
2: Copy. Here's one, go ahead. Back in service.

0: 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It looks like it's backing into the face of one of the residences on Village.
1: Yeah, I thought it's staying out of the route.

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0: code. 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

0: traffic 219 City. Joel with Capital was still at Tracy's lot, standing by for contact with you. I have his number if you need it.
1: I was calling again.
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0: 10-4. Time lapse, a little over 10 minutes for a disturbance that happened at the bus stop at Glacier and Anka. Complainant says a woman pulled a knife and pointed it at her and told her she needs to say sorry and go back to her own country. Complainant is gone from the area, subject appears to be gone. It's going to be initiated on call.

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0: Bus stop at Cedar Park by the office for kind of a disturbance. Report that a male and female were there, and the male, heavily intoxicated, was about to urinate and complainant stopped him from doing so. He seems to be intoxicated to the point where he couldn't stand up. The female with him was yelling and swearing, calling him by the first name Chris, 40s, IMA, bus stop by Cedar Park.
1: City 235, I'll head that way too.

0: 235, I'm at bus stop. What was the code out on the noise complaint?
1: It was code 2 for marijuana.
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0: 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Egan outbound, Fred Meyer traffic hazard. Report that a female just walked onto Egan from Fred Meyer access and is now walking outbound on Egan.
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0: I'm on scene, and I'll be out with two at the bus stop at Cedar Park.
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I have Christopher Williams Jr., who was born in 76. He is clear.

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1: It is.
0: You have static, can you repeat?
1: Mary, 2-3-10.
0: Yep.
1: It's 2-3-10.

0: 23. I'm sorry, can you repeat that last thing again? 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
1: Marissa Dietrichson.
0: Marissa Dietrichson.
1: Marissa.
0: Just to confirm, it's Marissa, not Mary.
1: Affirmative.

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0: We spoke to both individuals, break. They said that they don't need any help, and they said that they'll wait for the bus to go home, break.

0: 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I'll be there. Copy. 169, did you have a code out on the Egan outbound Fred Meyer traffic hazard?
1: I'll check on it. On my way to guard it.
0: 10-4.
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1: Go ahead.
0: There was nobody matching that description at the bus stop. That incident can be closed code 12.

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1: 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I'm sorry, go ahead, 25.
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1: 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Gladstone, the juvenile, should be outside of it. He's wearing a helmet. You can't tell who it is. There's three others running around in the area as well.
3: Airborne.
1: Copy
4: 11, continuing. Sorry, I had to stop for 901. It's essentially to get a male into his own apartment. He is at the top of the stairs, but became less than cooperative with his family. The family thinks that he'll be cooperative with you.

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0: There is nobody walking on Egan from Fred Meyer's to Loop, code 9.
1: Copy.
0: And I'll be en route to Gladstone.

0: Roger 11 is arriving on scene. What's the point?
1: Copy, there's one more thing.
0: Q3 Pop City. 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
0: Say, for a trespass that has semi-resolved itself but might still be in the area, 158 South Franklin Street. Complainant was interested in assistance serving a trespass letter. She doesn't know the person's name, though. She has a photo and would like to show a photo to get the name so she can fill out the letter.
1: And 4, I'll be en route.
2: Okay.
3: There was one e-bike on Garnet when I turned down it. It was at the end. It flipped over at me and took off towards Gladstone and Trafalgar area. I don't know if you want to go down Threadneedle, maybe.
1: Yeah, 4.

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1: Copy 185.
0: 185, 169. 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
0: 1030.
1: 185,
0: 1060. I'm okay. Units at the parade, are you all 1060?
2: Yes.
0: Copy.

0: City, 238. Verify which shop I'm supposed to go into.
1: The Midnight Sun Gifts. I'm sorry, that's... It's going to be the Alaska shop. It's at 158 South Franklin.
0: Four, I'm on 10.

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0: Lift assist is complete, 911 in service.
1: I have one pushed out through Warrior, behind. Got him, thanks.

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Contacted two on gas motorbikes on Trafalgar, directed them to bring the motorcycles home.

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0: 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I'll be on Highland Drive, plate unreadable. It's a silver Dodge Dakota.
1: Do you know we're on Highland?
0: We are turning on to Glacier Ave.
1: Copy. What type of car?
0: Silver Dodge Dakota.

0: 185 City. 185. I need you to ride through the area of Twin Lakes Park going towards Vanderbilt. A caller advised that her employee said she was in a wreck on Vanderbilt, which didn't make sense because of the road lane, but she didn't get any more from the employee after that text break. The employees seem to be freaking out. She also had a child in the car. It's going to be a red vehicle driven by a Harris female, last name of Harris, somewhere. She had been at the park on Twin Lakes, somewhere between there and perhaps Vanderbilt.
1: Denver en route. Loop at cinema.
0: Copy. 169, copy. Let me en route as well.

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0: 720-4135, last of Greeley. Break. I also have the license plate when ready.
1: Go ahead.
0: Echo Victor Alpha 171.
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0: ahead. I'm going to the Glory Hall.
1: Copy. Two-three-five-city.
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0: 3238. I drove from Twin Lakes to Vanderbilt. I've not seen anything. I'm going to double back.
1: 10-4.
2: 3-8-1-6-9-1-8-5. I have her on the line. She's fine. It's nothing.
0: 10-4. 1-8-5, copy.
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0: Good.
1: I have a welfare check holding 3235 Breezy Street, apartment A, Alpha 5. The employer is standing on scene. The car is in the driveway. No answer at the door. Female, history of depression, no suicidal statements, and she's on new medication. It's holding. 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

185-7. The lady you're going to be checking on is a Kelsey Gasparek, 32-year-old, WFA 58155. No history really in Juneau. Network.

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1: Go ahead.
0: Outbound, possibly the area of Fred Meyer, possible 1055, if not a traffic complaint. A silver or gray Toyota Tacoma with a white Husky in the passenger seat was swerving back and forth within its lane, changing lanes a lot, and tailgating. Great. Continuing, plate was given as Lima Papa Alpha 199. Registration address is this address.
1: 10-4. 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
1: Temper 169, holding a verbal 1016 Old Lawson Creek Road. Parties are separated. One is inside a residence. The other is outside. They've been referred to an emergency line for further details.
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0: I'm code 16 from U-Haul to the hospital. I'll be 10-8.
1: Camp
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2: I'm getting a separate call. You can outbound Walmart, a silver Nissan Xterra, failure to maintain lane, also slowing up, speeding down, herky-jerky, quote-unquote, behind the wheel.
0: You said Egan outbound at U-Haul.
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0: Domestic 2300 Old Lawson Creek Road, Apartment B, Bravo. Caller's advising the stepmother is currently outside of the property. Her name is going to be Gita Hughes. She's not in the residence. She's standing outside by her car. We advise them to call back if she creates the scene.
1: Good work. I will be en route. City, high copy. I'll be en route in a moment.
0: Thank you.

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0: Copy. I'll be 10-8.
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0: 227, I copy as well, Sydney.

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0: I'm attaching you to a phone call that occurred right on the Alpha Bravo line. You're going to be trying to make contact with an America Harris. Her number's in the notes. It's referenced a hit and run that occurred while she was in the car.

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1: Go ahead, 232.
0: I tried both numbers, given in the call, no answer, and can't leave any messages. So code 12 pending recontact. I put some notes in there.

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0: magnet. 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It's clear.
1: Copy. Apparently it's for the person that we're trying to check on, but I think we're out with her at the front door.

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0: 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She's having medical issues, and the caller was advised they're going to get in contact here shortly.

0: to Southern Corner, copy. I'm not out with them, but I do copy.
1: 10-4.
0: I saw him as a passenger at the vehicle in Safeway. I'm trying to track it down.
1: Copy.
0: One 72-234, do you have a vehicle description? Yeah, I think it was like a red Caravan or a Voyager, but I'm not exactly sure where it went from Safeway. I think it went inbound. Copy.

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1: Copy. There was a request from OCS. I got via email. I'm following up on that.

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1: Go ahead, 172.
0: Be going 1036 on a vehicle near Calvary Court on Glacier. Break. It's related to a case from another officer. I'll get it to you here in a minute. Lima, Lima, Kilo, 874. Blood on Hamilton.
1: Copy, blood on Hamilton.

1-7-2-2-3-4, you know, one another. 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Copy.

City, 172. 172, go ahead. 185 had a case. It's case 49 from the 31st. Greg. This is a vehicle, and I have a driver when you're ready. Go ahead. 787-0990.

0: 1723.
1: 1723.
0: Sage Richards, he's going to be Class N and also Class K. He is also Class A, clear valid, and then the vehicle is registered to Shannon Richards and expired in January 2006, Chevy Colorado. It's clear.
1: Did you say expired in 2006?
0: I'm sorry, January of 26, excuse me.
1: Copy.

0: City 234. Yeah, with a couple of juveniles.
1: Copy. Trespass Foodland, Johanna Cropley just left a minute ago. They think they want to press charges.
0: Copy, thank you.
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2-2-2, I think this is her right here. 227 and 232, they're also having problems with Johnny Little George Johnson. They're trying to see if he's been trespassed, but they're pretty sure he has.

2-2-7-17. 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Johnny Little George Johnson has been trespassed. He should be standing outside the doors as well.

0: 这里接听声。I'll be driving around looking for Joanna and Little George.
1: Copy 227. Just information up at the Last Chance Mining Museum. I have a call about a subject vehicle from a theft a couple of days ago that's back on scene.
0: Okay. Code 23. I'll be en route.

0: 2273.
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0: The vehicle's going to be a 2003 Chevy van. He said it was, I believe, gray in color, but it's showing us tan on apps, and it's Echo Lima Mike 472. Unknown subject description, but they did file a report about items being stolen.
1: Copy, I'm aware.

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0: 7273. Donald Wick is clear. I have two Travis Wilson, one born in 78, the other one born in 87. Can you advise which one it is?
1: Born in 78.

0: Angela.
1: Angela, go ahead.
0: Two calls at the same time, but you can show Medic 1 going to that chest pain call and Engine 11 going to near the grid.
1: Copy. Medic 1 headed to 800 F Street, L Lima 5 for a 63-year-old female with a racing heart, LQT syndrome, 800 F Street, L Lima 5. Engine 11, you're headed to the Grizz Bar for a male in his mid-30s complaining of leg injury and a facial injury as well.
0: Medic 1 copies, and so does Engine 11. Do we have Medic 3 coming our way as well?
1: They have not responded yet, but we've attached them, so they should be.
2: Medic 3 is responding. We copy details.

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0: Right.
1: Mike Alpha Papa 551.

Central, Medic 3. Medic 3, go ahead. Okay, are you driving on scene?

0: 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I'm attaching you to one. Both, it's an assist PD at this point. It's a situation where both sides have called in and want contact, if you'll refer to the notes for further.
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0: Well, PNS will be 10-8 from here. I will do a information report.

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1: 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Contact them.
0: 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I also need a 1029 here in a second.
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0: 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Take a left at the V.
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0: 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Rapid traffic, a fence in the area of 8425 Canyon Drive. 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

0: City 172, do you have that vehicle plate associated?
1: Negative.
0: Hotel Charlie Mike 818, and can you have any recent contact with subject?
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0: 172, we haven't had a contact with Escalante since April 1st.
1: Copy. Any recent contacts with the vehicle or occupant?
0: On the 2nd of this month, there was a parking complaint. Traffic 226 was dealing with it. It was a ton of vehicles out of the end of Jennifer. And then on the 30th of May, it was another parking complaint on Sean Drive.
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City 172. We're clearly contact, but we're not clear from the call yet.

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1: Report of someone sleeping in the passenger seat of a jumped up Toyota Tacoma in Schweitzer in the area of 237, but at the beginning of that street. 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

0: 3172. 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The Tacoma is actually by the main thoroughfare, and it's Steven Scanlon's truck. 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
0: Jumbo.
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2: James Bradley is Class C clear ballot. He is on probation. A charge running Kilo Roth Golf, sorry, Kilo Romeo Golf 963 did not come back.
3: 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It's Kilo Romeo Juliet.
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0: 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Or 2026 Jeep, it's registered to James Bradley, expires in 28, clear.
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0: City 17. Do you have a driver and passenger by name?
1: Go ahead.
0: Amber Williams, 12197. Break. Passenger, it'd be Lave Poutine.

0: 7-2-3. 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Lave has a search protection order against Dion Williams, also has conditions not to drive, otherwise he is clear.
1: I copy. I'm sorry, did you say who the protected person was?
0: Dion, not Amber.
1: Copy. Two, three, four,

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0: 10th City, caller advising that behind extended stay, originally she said it was people yelling and screaming. She called back and said it seems like it's escalating. There's one male back there just ranting and raving, and the others are trying to calm them down.
1: Copy.
0: Copy.
1: City 236, I copy that as well from the airport.

0: 1723. Getting a report of a domestic at Frontier Suites, room 2312. Did you want me to reroute units or hold up?
1: What are details?
0: All the front desk knew was that a female named, possibly named Antoinette Kadaik, said that her son came to the room and that he was screaming. They were yelling in the background, intoxicated.
1: Copy. We'll just continue the other one, and then we'll handle that one when we're done.
0: Jim.
1: One 172-232. Do you want me to head to that one? Hey, if 227 is available to back you.
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1: 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So you do the job being route to Frontier Suites.
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1: I will be out of Frontier Suites 97 for the subject break. He's a 17-year-old male wearing a high-vis jacket, and he left the scene.
0: Copy. Do we have PC for something, or just trying to get us out of the story?
1: Just currently looking for his side.
0: Coming. City 172, we're both 10-8, and we'll be looking in the area.

0: City, 227. I'm clear Frontier Suites, no crime, but he is 17, so we're going to just try to find him to see where we can get him for the night.
1: Copy.

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1: It was called in by the front desk, but I have Antoinette. She's clear.
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1: Go ahead.
0: The son's name is Wyatt Kadake, same last name as the mom, if you can enter him.

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1: 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I don't know if he's a guest, but he's screaming. 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Baranoff.
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He did not tell staff any further. So what was going on? His name is in the notes. 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
0: Flight, sir, trespass. 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Flight, sir, 251.
1: That border out. I copy. In route.
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0: 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We are holding a welfare check of a red Chevy truck partially blocking vintage in front of Domino's. The complainant believes the people inside might be overdosing, but he just passerby. He doesn't have any details.
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0: 30, 185.
1: 185, go ahead.
0: Follow up, it'll be pending on my current call. I'll be in route to that welfare.

0: City 238 on scene, Harris.
1: 10-4-2-3. Also, that 10-28 expired 8 of 23, and there was a code 2 for expiration on it in April of this year.
2: City 235, I copy. There was a code 4 on the expiration. Is that correct?
1: It has had at least one code 2. That code 2 was April of this year. I can look back further and see how many priors there have been. It's almost 3 years expired.
2: Copy, thanks. I'll get to that in a second.
3: City 169 on scene, clear for plate.
1: 169, go ahead.
3: I believe it's Juliet, Mike Foxtrot 294, and we'll be on Clinton Drive in front of the Gold Belt building.
1: Ten four.

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1: Never.
2: One. 185,
1: go ahead. Reattach me to the housing first. I'll be in route for follow up.
2: Temper 185-169 city.
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0: Go ahead.
2: We are holding a traffic hazard Egan outbound just before the off-ramp to Walmart. It's a piece of metal in the right-hand lane.
0: 10-4, in route.
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2: 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I will be going to 1925 Davis, Delta 1.

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0: Can you add two subjects by name?
1: Done.
0: First is Lorelei Frank Brake. Second is Leif C. Sec. It's Charlie Sierra Echo Charlie Hotel.
1: Templar, is the last the first name Lima Echo India Foxtrot?
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0: Check is clear, no record, apps nor local files for Frank. And are you back on scene at the original location?
1: No, I'm at Delta One, and it looks like an eviction. So, and the mail that I retrieved has their names on it, and their name is on the eviction notice.

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1: 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And this is going to be a burglar theft.
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0: Still checking details. Greeting Park, Foxtrot 45, for what is currently being reported as a verbal 1016. We'll provide further as we get it. Greeting Park, Foxtrot 45.

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0: Tampa 169.
1: City traffic 226 out of the DMV permanent.
0: Tampa traffic.
2: City 235, all ahead to the 1016 as well.
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0: Planet says the parties are now standing in front of Foxtrot Building, and an additional caller, State Chris Walkenford, said that there had been a slap involved, that Cherise Lanoux, the girlfriend of someone, had slapped someone else.
1: Copy that.

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1: 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Both 23 out of 7.
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0: 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I'm on just the start of Fane Road after Franklin.
1: So South Franklin at Mill Street area?
0: Yeah, and there.

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1: 10-4. Traffic 226, 1060.
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1: 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Do you want me to space that out further or leave it normal?
0: 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I'll advise them back.
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0: Attempts to get the vehicle started have failed. 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

0: 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You were attached by mistake.
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1: 185.
2: Welfare check in the area 3718 Chelsea Court. 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The driver should be in a red 2023 Subaru Solterra, flight number Hotel Charlie Echo 430. Unknown destination. Alert started at inbound on
0: en route. Right. In response to 4934 Steelhead Street for a 33-year-old male.
2: It started on Mendenhall Loop Road,
0: just angry and
2: near James Boulevard, and continued out until it got to this address. And there is a phone number in the notes that belongs to the driver as well as his name.

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0: 166, go ahead.
2: I copy that Chauncey court call. I'm Luke Deegan.
0: Go ahead.
3: 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He says everything's okay.
0: 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So code 14.
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0: 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Nobody was home at the address.

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0: 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Intoxicated female on the bench there. The callers are responsible for the mall and request an officer ask her to leave.

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1: Traffic 217.
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Go ahead. 3 is transporting one to the hospital. 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
1: 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Okay.

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0: 5-5. Hot is code 10 for the system from long break. Staff wants to trespass another subject, so I'll be assisting with that if you'll make a new call.

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1: 185, that was 10-1 volume on static.
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1: 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I heard 60-something. 185 city, the year of birth is clipped off every time.

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2: Suspicious outside of Glory Hall. There, as described, there's a big, scary Samoan out in front named Labe who's selling drugs. The complainant saw something exchanged between him and someone else, and he also said he thinks he saw the subject push somebody else a little bit ago as well. Outside of Glory Hall.
0: Main route.
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0: 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I'm outbound at Aurora Harbor. Do you want me to head to that?
1: Negative. I should be able to hear shortly.
0: Copy.
1: 3169, can I get incident number?
2: 3939.

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1: 169,
0: go ahead. Lop, you'll be code 8, and I'll be en route to 185 South.
1: 10-4.
2: 185
3: 10-4, I'm at 3.
0: 185,
3: 10-23. 10-4. 10-4, he's by Big Red Beat Up Truck. And if it's Lave Apudi, he is clear with a served protective order and conditions that they do not drive unless licensed and insured and no law violations.
0: 10-4.

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0: 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Did the caller want to follow up?
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0: 10-4. I'm going to expand the area, search a bit.
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I'll be out, JPD.

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0: I'm okay.
1: 10-4.

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0: This is on a crisis call at AWARE. Can you please send a CAD?
1: Copy. Is it the shelter or transitional housing?
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0: Yeah.

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0: 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Both units will be 10-8.
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0: 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I'm attaching you to an assist for OCS. 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

0: 185 en route.
1: Temporary, this is the same group we had yesterday, and if George is there, she's still 1099.

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Kirsty George, form 529 of 90-1099, $500 JPD warrant dated 3-9 of 26 for failed to appear original charge, Larson.

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0: 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Why is it, Gregory?
1: Number.

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0: Okay.
1: Champ 4185.

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0: 3169.
1: What?
0: The boys were not at the residence. I'll be good, Abe.

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1: Traffic 217, sir.
2: I'll be running back to the KGB for equipment. You can leave this call on the board for a minute.
3: Are you responding to you for that?
4: Copy, this will be a standard response to Fred Meyer for an adult female who is vomiting and lightheaded. She'll be on the bench by customer service wearing a purple jacket. Traffic 226.
5: Douglas Highway at about 3 miles, go ahead.
4: Cancel that, I called the wrong unit. Traffic 217, City.
2: Man in a loop at Nancy.
4: I've taken a parking complaint at Churchill Way and Churchill Court.
2: Simpler, I'm heading back to base for some equipment.
4: 10-4, I'll flag it for CSU.
2: If you just leave it there for a minute, I'll get it.
1: Yeah.

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1: Go ahead.
0: I'll be out with one illegally parked on Franklin.
1: Yeah, we're aware on Franklin.
0: Just in front of the Alaska Fudge Company.
1: Okay, were those two of those, the one by Senate Building or the one by the train?
0: Senate Building.

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1: Okay, Papa.
0: J1, any mileage 6.5.

0: 123.
1: What?
0: Go ahead. Cool. I'm back in my vehicle, 10-8.
1: Go ahead.
2: Will you check in front of 328 Gold Street to see if there's still a Mazda Tribute blocking the driveway?
0: Can you 10-9 that address? The address?
2: 328 Gold Street.
0: 10-4.

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1: Go ahead.
0: I just passed a disabled vehicle in the turn lane, Eagan outbound to turn onto the Douglas Bridge. I'm taking a U-turn to check it out.

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1: I forgot to ask you when you were on that parking complaint. We had just shortly before that received a report of a disturbance in front of the rendezvous. Did you notice anything that needed assistance there?
0: There's a group hanging out, but I wouldn't say they're making a disturbance.
1: Different. So is it code 14, or do you want to check back in on it?
0: I'll check back in at any word on what the disturbance was.
1: Described as causing a commotion and smoking marijuana.
0: 10-4. I will pop back by.
1: 10-4. Thanks.
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1: Traffic 226, go
0: ahead. I didn't catch it. Did you still need somebody to check on that Mazda on Gold Street?
1: It's probably almost there. 238, can you confirm?
2: Sorry, can you 10-9 on that traffic?
1: I told traffic 226, I thought you were probably almost on scene, and I was asking you to confirm.
2: 10-4, I just drove by. Did not see anything blocking the driveway. There is a blue vehicle out in front of the house, but not blocking the road.
1: 10-4.
0: Traffic 226 copies.
2: City 238. I'll be en route to the disturbance at the rendezvous.
0: That city, that's close to
2: 238, copy.

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1: Traffic 217, City.
0: Go ahead.
1: I neglected to ask which Churchill Way and Churchill Court it is, because there's two of them.
0: I'll find it.

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1: Copy.

0: 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I have a plate when you're ready.
1: Go ahead.
0: 4145 Charlie Juliet.

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1: What's up, 217?

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1: Control copy. This will be a standard response to Riverbend Apartments outside of Foxtrot 7 for an elderly male who is cramping up. No further. Right. No further symptoms. 2800 Postal Way outside of Foxtrot 7.

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1: 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We're still at jammy. Thank you.
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0: I'll
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2: Rich, you know, go ahead.
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1: 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All being route to 169.
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1: 185.
0: Suspicious activity. It'll be in the staff parking lot area of Thunder Mountain Middle School, right? A suspect vehicle left about 5 minutes ago. Last seen heading toward the traffic light area, unknown which direction on Riverside they turned, right? The suspect vehicle is a gray Sienna, Juliet Bravo Delta 288. The male inside the vehicle apparently got out of the vehicle, hit a car in the parking lot with his fist, and he had keys in his hand, too. He may have keyed that vehicle, and he got in his vehicle and left again. The complainant will wait there in the parking lot to meet with an officer.
1: 10-4.
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1: 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H31 is clear returning.
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1: Negative, it completely shut itself down. I'm trying to get it to wake back up.
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0: 1023.
1: Got it.

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1: 185.
0: The suspect returned and is in front of the main door to the school. The complainant's husband is talking to him right now. My caller can't see you.
1: 10-4. I'm at the back of the school where the vehicle was. City 185, I'll be en route to the front of the school.
2: 10-4.

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2: 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Phone at 1.
0: I spoke with White Rock on a 1021.
2: Big one's arriving at the top. Copy. I'll stay downtown.
1: City copies, 235 no longer en route, and 166 is en route.